0: spinning since the beginning, and everything will be alright. Cover me in sunshine.
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0: 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When every one of them is giving up and giving in, tell me, in this house of mine, nothing ever comes without a consequence of cost, tell me, will the stars align? Will heaven step in, will it save us from our sin, will it? 'Cause this house of mine.